0: Pottery St. Mary's.
1: Pottery.
0: Do you have a maintenance number for this complex?
1: Negative. Caller was trying to find the maintenance number when she called. It's going to be the unit above her. She's in unit 107.
0: Okay, and you received no additional callers, Brett?
2: That's 908. Good Georgian care for stress pain. They asked him a free and many changes of response.
0: Okay, thank you, ma'am.
1: Medicating.
2: Half a chill.

0: United Stars seating in advance. It's probably a force majority of Bunker Bus.
1: Mary Squad 3. Just be whoever you want us to start PD, correct?
0: Yeah, that's right. Force 1, sir.
1: Copy. We'll get them started for you.

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1: Number 3-9, Medic 18 responding to Patriot Urgent Care. 45,000, 325 Able House Lane for a 72-year-old female, chest pain, high blood pressure, already took aspirin.

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0: A resident of Unit 212, left their sink on. The water has been secured from the faucet. Still working on getting all the maintenance.

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1: Got it.
0: Well, this is a contact. Yeah, they, you can hold me quick.
1: Congrats.

认真认。My apologies, I thought you were calling us. I copied that you're in the area. Ambulance Street, and I'm at Medicare Priority 2 to Mid-Star St. Mary's Hospital. Right, 2 to Medic, Ambulance 39.

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0: We're on scene at Tarika Lane, excuse me. It's going to be a controlled burn. They have equipment out here. I'll see if they have water out here. I'll be...
1: I'm right on the scene. 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
0: Fresh ones in service.
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0: 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They have equipment out here in water. 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

0: 209.
1: Ambulance 209, you're responding to 29943 Oak Road, cross street of Golden Beach Road in Oakland. 81-year-old male, fell at the top of the steps due to leg weakness, also has blood in his catheter.
0: Thank you.

0: Hold on 2 minutes.
1: Yeah, what's your name?
0: Start me in priority 2 main power, and also start me ALS for dizziness. Feeling like it's going to pass out.
1: Copy. Priority 2 main power and ALS.

0: 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What's your location?
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0: Can you repeat the wing and room number again, please?
1: 2B, Room 217.
0: Thank you.

32160 Liberty Street. The sick call says trouble breathing. Ambulance 397, medic 18245.

Ambulance 77 Medic 18, you're responding to 21620 Liberty Street, Cross Street of Pig Roots Drive. 40-year-old female says she can't feel her arms, claims trouble breathing. Sounds like she's possibly intoxicated. She will be in Unit 117.

0: The address is 21620. All of the units start with the number 5. Is it possibly 517?
1: Yeah, bye.

0: 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We could give her a public service to verify. Stand by.
1: Thank you.

0: informational map of that, what you're saying, and T is not, it's not very possible. ATOH.
1: I'm
0: Rush.
1: We're going to try 8117.

0: 3517, there's a lot of history with that phone number.
1: Thank you, I'm direct, 517.

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1: I'm direct. Pretty one, Coach Huffin. That's something that 442.

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1: Yeah, go ahead.
0: You responded to 22031 St. John Circle. It's going to be in that area for an alarm that was sounding. Caller called back and advised that this sound has stopped. The address in the card was the caller's address, and she just heard the alarm sounding. Unsure of the exact address.

0: engine 31 Alpha 2.
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0: 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I'm gonna be staying at 22050 St. John Circle Ride.
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0: enforcement there. You can already get the same. We investigated around the neighborhood houses in Ottawa. I'm getting the enforcement there.
1: I'm sorry, hold it. It's a good way to go.

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0: 39289, all the way, crossing at Golden Point Road, 65-year-old male. Correction, female, she is found in a recliner, unresponsive. Her eyes are open, she's got elevated breathing. The door is unlocked.
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0: 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We've made entry. We didn't have contact with the personnel.

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Medic 18. 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Medic 18.

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0: 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She's already used her inhaler. She does have a history of COPD and asthma.
1: No, I'm sorry.

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0: MRC 9.
1: Shawville, Veterans Home, Wing 2, B as in Boy, Room 206, Bed B. It's a 68-year-old male. He's lethargic, has a rash, abnormal breathing. The staff there is requesting the bariatric surgery. I'm on the phone with the MDL.
0: I'm the rest.
1: PA 397 Alpha 2. PA 397 Alpha 2. 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

0: do anything, can you leave another two?
1: MDO 18.
0: Yes, ma'am. I'm Sergeant North, however, I'm coming from Station 39. You can keep the PA from Charles on it. And also, can you alert for your AAA or a place in Ronda 1 standby until 29 can advise if their structure will suffice?
1: MDO 18. 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
1: Kermit Gamma is 1002, Alpha 2.
0: Kermit Gamma is 1002.
2: Charles Over. Spleen 2B is in boarding room 206 Bippy. The 68-year-old male. He's lethargic and a rash, tachycardia, abnormal breathing. The staff is requesting a bariatric stretcher.
0: Okay, that's in there too. Did you say you were requesting a bariatric stretcher?
2: The staff is asking for a bariatric stretcher. We're working on finding one. Hey, Mary, MDO 18.
3: Good.
2: Do you know if 299 stretcher has wings?
3: It should. If it doesn't, I think PA 1004, 204 will be your next bariatric unit.

0: MG-18.
1: Yes, ma'am. I just spoke with Ambulance, and they will need the bariatric stretcher. Can you contact Calvert to see if Chief 20 could bring over their bariatric unit? If not, go ahead and alert 4 and Rundle.
0: Okay, I'm doing it.

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1: 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She's without oxygen. 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
2: Five nine nine. 3830, Hatchet Thicket Road, Cross Street on the Road and Collins Road. It's a 1-year-old female. She had a cold and now having difficulty breathing.
0: Five nine nine,
2: just be advised, they speak Spanish. We're using the language line.
0: I'm direct.

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frequency, 21451 Lynn Drive, Gresham and Thomas Drive. It's 87-year-old male. He needs two toes amputated from Marcel. The doctors requested him to go to the hospital.

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1: 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An 82-year-old male. He flipped, not injured.

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0: Okay.

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1: Okay.
2: Yes, ma'am. What's your route of travel?
1: Up 4.
0: I'm direct. I'm going to try and meet you in route 799 St. Mary's. Hold us in route to the hospital, priority number 2.

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Medevac 601, 44834 Woods Up Lane, sick person. Ambulance 68 due to respond at 1252.

0: 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And why she either has an earache or toothache.
1: Okay.

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Switchback to 1.

traffic lights 303. He left into Park Auto Zone 21600 Great Mills Road, Sussex County, Faint. And he wants 397 Medic 18 are due to respond at 1451.

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The 32-year-old male is feeling faint. Sheriff's office is on scene.

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Breathing difficulties. Ambulance 397, Medic 18, are due to respond at 1628. Medic 18 Alpha 2.

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0: 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Odor of smoke in a commercial building. Engine taker 94, squad 7, engine 31 are due to respond. 1648.
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3: 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She has an electrical smoke odor in the building. She was on her way walking out. We only got disconnected.
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1: State 3's on scene. 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
3: Stage 3 on the right, on scene, one story, non-combustible, nothing evident on side A. With command, 1649.
1: Chief 7B to command, side Charlie is clear. One story in the rear. Not copy. Also, update, it is the end of the row. Side Delta, there's nothing evident as well.

0: 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Be yourself squad 7.
1: All right.

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1: I have my own water on the Alpha Delta corner.
0: Very well, Counselor.
2: Command covers. Go to level one stage.
0: Copy. We're laid out to the Charlie side. Level one staging with the connection.
1: And I have a light haze inside the structure.

0: Bobby's. 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Go ahead. 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Start me the truck. Just close this truck company first.
1: Stacy 3 on the right.

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I'm pulling up now. Where do you want me? Go ahead. Assume recon group supervisor. Green M94, squad 7 when they arrive. 31, go ahead and link up with recon, see what they need.

0: 9, Florida Command.
1: Go ahead.
0: Seeing as there's a light haze inside the structure, we believe we want to accompany to the roof, whether that be Squad 7 or the first in truck company. 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
2: I got me. I don't believe Squad 7 is going to have a ladder and make the roof.
1: Three one command. 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
2: I copy. 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Actually, Captain 9, who's Captain 9, who is the recon group supervisor. See what needs they have.
3: Additional commercial box 911H at the PetSmart 45315 Alton Lane. 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
0: No, for command, we have a 20-foot ladder on engine tanker 94. If you'd like them to grab that and try to make access to the roof with that.
3: 38 or due to respond, 1655.
2: Command, do 31. This is going to be a lower roof, one side, Charlie.
3: Alpha. 3.
2: Emma. I copy. Command 9-4, you're just going to have to wait for the first truck company. 28's not going to make it.
0: Incorrect. Thank you.
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0: 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We're moving up to assist 9-4.
1: Copy. 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You're going to have 31 added to your crew. 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
3: Yeah. Truck 3 to Chief 3. We'll be switching over in a minute.
2: Cavern Truck 3, okay.
3: Can you let Cavern overtake the truck?
1: Come into the recon group supervisor. When we initially arrived, the manager was trying to get the dogs out. I told them due to no smoke inside the building to leave them in place. If the smoke gets any worse, you need to let me know so they can evacuate the dogs.
3: I got it.

0: to 31 driver. If you have your own water, I'll talk to
1: negative. We laid out from the Charlie side.
2: Charlie side.
1: Old Rolling Road. Forward later. That's FTC.
3: Are you on the sound?
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3: What's your staffing?
4: Forward,
3: Gav. 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
5: 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Command to all units responding to the best mark. We're going to continue level 1 stage. Operate with Captain 994 Squad 731. And the first arriving truck company.

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1: Charlie Fox 3 to Tom Harris 5 Bull. What's the tag kennel?
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3: Alright, copy. 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

0: garbage. Squad 3, when you arrive, report with a J-Tool where they needed contact recon.
1: 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Transporter Command, we'll go ahead and label it the Bravo Quad 3.
0: I copy, 9-4. For the rest, please go through your supervisor.
2: Seven-1 Command, we're level 1 on the outside.
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0: Timbers.
1: I can't find any contact information for that store next door.
0: 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Commander Recon, if you do have the Forest Entry, please let me know so we can get police started.

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1: 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We don't need squad 3 to meet with you anymore.
0: Copy. I think we're good with what we have inside at the moment.
1: All right, squad 3, continue to level 1 stage.
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1: 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Or are you be able to shut it again?
0: We took out the whole locking mechanism.
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3: 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They're coming in the store now from the manager.

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0: one unit on the Charlie Quadrant. Had an odor of smoke around it. Unit's been secured. We don't have any high heat signatures.
1: Please repeat.
0: Had a unit in the Charlie Quadrant of the roof. Had a slight odor around it. Power's been secured. We don't have any high heat signatures.
1: I copy. Is the rest of the roof clear?
0: That's right.
1: I copy. Y'all can come down. Wagon driver, full side in. Copy.
2: Three-one officer, sheriff's office is on the Delta side, wing three.
1: 31. Captain 9 is on his way back now to speak to him.
2: Copy, thank you.
1: Everyone, you can go in service.

0: Commander Recon, did you secure that bridge in question?
1: That's correct. It's been unplugged.
0: I copy. Command all units operating at the fence mark. I'm going to hold this as a good intent. Overheated fridge by the cash register. All units pack up, go on service. 9-4 remain on scene with the police until they need you. Command is terminated. Go back to Alpha 2 for any further.

line of two. Two 1752 Oscar Hayden Lane, Correction Road, Crossroad of Montborough Road. It's going to be the middle building. 80-year-old male having a stroke.

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0: See, we're Medigate team, Medic 101. You both marked up. Looks like Medigate team is about a minute closer. Your discretion, whoever wants to respond.
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0: 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Ambulance 399, Medic 101, you're responding to Chesapeake Shores, 21412 Great Mills Road. Patient's going to be in room 122, B as in boy. 87-year-old male,

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Monkeys don't kill. Medic 18. MS 97 Medic 18, you're responding to 42677 Horseshoe Court, Crossroad Point Lookout Road. 72-year-old female breathing problems. Per the caller, her O2 sets were 6872 off of 120.

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1: 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Coming from Mexican Park with full drill.

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1: 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I'm going to need to mail a car advice. He kind of seemed out of it, altered. Said he's lost as well. He's en route to check his welfare. There's no reason to stage.
2: I got you. 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

18115 Polagon Road. 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

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Captain 9. Feature message. 18,050, 18050, point lookout road to the rear of that address, the primary ward, left point.

0: 32, correction 31, same area. Can you read this radio?
1: That's right, I hear you loud and clear.
0: Alright, I'm not getting anything from you. 31's on the scene on the opposite side of a one-story detached wood frame constructed house with nothing evident. We do have a fire in the rear that is not threatening the structure. There are no layout instructions. 31's positioned to one-point lookout, establishing command.
1: There's one-story detached wood frame constructed house, nothing evident. Fire in the rear, not threatening the structure. 31's going to be 15, not yet 6.
0: 31, brush 3, everyone else back. You can have your channel back, command terminated. We'll go over to Alpha 2.
1: Alright, command terminated. Instant switch over, back to Alpha 2, 9-7.

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Mary's. This is ambulance 69, priority 3 to St. Mary's Hospital. 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

0: out of box 117, 4068 Brent Beach Road, breathing problems, ambulance 799 is due, 1915.
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0: 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A 72-year-old male says having a COPD flare-up.
1: Yeah. And 101's direct for trouble breathing at the urgent care in New Market, responding from the building of 3.
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0: 2. 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

0: 198 in Route 2, St. Mary's. It's a,
1: what's your priority? Do you have a medic?
0: Yes, sir, medic on board.
1: 1959.